0: 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The Kilbourne Public Library will have a display for the month of October. The Faye Robinson Chapter of the National Society Daughters of the American Revolution, illuminating Lady Liberty during regular business hours. 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
1: Rain moves in this evening, with lows falling to the upper 50s and a light south wind near 10. Clouds take over tomorrow, with highs in the low 70s. Rain looks likely tomorrow night, close to a quarter inch expected. Lows in the low 60s. Thursday brings more rain, around half an inch, with highs near 67. Friday turns mostly sunny, highs in the mid 60s, lows in the upper 30s.
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1: Rain moves in this evening, with lows falling to the upper 50s and a light south wind near 10. Clouds take over tomorrow, with highs in the low 70s. Rain looks likely tomorrow night, close to a quarter inch expected. Lows in the low 60s. Thursday brings more rain, around half an inch, with highs near 67. Friday turns mostly sunny, highs in the mid 60s, lows in the upper 30s.

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5: Rain moves in this evening, with lows falling to the upper 50s and a light south wind near 10. Clouds take over tomorrow, with highs in the low 70s. Rain looks likely tomorrow night, close to a quarter inch expected. Lows in the low 60s. Thursday brings more rain, around half an inch, with highs near 67. Friday turns mostly sunny, highs in the mid 60s, lows in the upper 30s.

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But now it's like these county lines closing in on me. 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
2: Overnight, rain moves in with lows falling to 59 and south winds around 10. Tomorrow brings gray, overcast skies with highs near 70. Rain develops tomorrow night, dropping about a quarter inch with lows in the low 60s. Thursday keeps the rain going with around half an inch of accumulation and highs near 67. Then skies clear out for Friday with a high in the mid 60s and lows falling to the upper 30s.

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3: Overnight, rain moves in with lows falling to 59 and south winds around 10. Tomorrow brings gray, overcast skies with highs near 70. Rain develops tomorrow night, dropping about a quarter inch with lows in the low 60s. Thursday keeps the rain going with around half an inch of accumulation and highs near 67. Then skies clear out for Friday with a high in the mid 60s and lows falling to the upper 30s.

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3: Overnight, rain moves in with lows falling to 59 and south winds around 10. Tomorrow brings gray, overcast skies with highs near 70. Rain develops tomorrow night, dropping about a quarter inch with lows in the low 60s. Thursday keeps the rain going with around half an inch of accumulation and highs near 67. Then skies clear out for Friday with a high in the mid 60s and lows falling to the upper 30s.
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1: There were four wild card openers in Major League Baseball Tuesday. The late game in San Diego had the Padres dominating the Cubs 8-0. Winning pitcher Michael King had a no-hitter until one out in the seventh. The Yankees led the rival Red Sox 2-0 in the seventh. 9-0 New York, the final. Winning pitcher Cam Schlittler with 10 strikeouts in his 6 1/3 scoreless innings. The White Sox opened their best of three at Houston, led 5-0 in the fifth. White Sox won the game 6-3, and the day started in Atlanta with the Braves coming back to defeat Philadelphia 5-3. Austin Riley, a three-run homer in the bottom of the eighth. The New York Giants released wide receiver Odell Beckham. In the WNBA playoffs, Indiana stayed alive, beating Las Vegas 99-89. Caitlin Clark, 27 points, 15 assists. Then in New York, the Liberty, two

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1: There were four wild card openers in Major League Baseball Tuesday. The late game in San Diego had the Padres dominating the Cubs 8-0. Winning pitcher Michael King had a no-hitter until one out in the seventh. The Yankees led the rival Red Sox 2-0 in the seventh. 9-0 New York, the final. Winning pitcher Cam Schlittler with 10 strikeouts in his 6 1/3 scoreless innings. The White Sox opened their best of three at Houston, led 5-0 in the fifth. White Sox won the game 6-3, and the day started in Atlanta with the Braves coming back to defeat Philadelphia 5-3. Austin Riley, a three-run homer in the bottom of the eighth. The New York Giants released wide receiver Odell Beckham. In the WNBA playoffs, Indiana stayed alive, beating Las Vegas 99-89. Caitlin Clark, 27 points, 15 assists. Then in New York, the Liberty, 2-0, eliminated number one Minnesota, winning by a final of 87-71.
2: Early this morning, expect rain with lows in the low 60s and south breezes near 10. Rain looks likely today with highs in the low 70s. Tonight, that rain continues, bringing about a quarter inch of accumulation as lows dip back into the low 60s. Rain grows increasingly likely again tomorrow, with another quarter inch possible and highs near 68. By Friday, skies turn mostly clear, with a high in the mid 60s and lows around the upper 30s.

Friday, skies turn mostly clear, with a high in the mid-60s and lows around the upper 30s.

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1: There were four wild card openers in Major League Baseball Tuesday. The late game in San Diego had the Padres dominating the Cubs 8-0. Winning pitcher Michael King had a no-hitter until one out in the seventh. The Yankees led the rival Red Sox 2-0 in the seventh. 9-0 New York, the final. Winning pitcher Cam Schlittler with 10 strikeouts in his 6 1/3 scoreless innings. The White Sox opened their best of three at Houston, led 5-0 in the fifth. White Sox won the game 6-3, and the day started in Atlanta with the Braves coming back to defeat Philadelphia 5-3. Austin Riley, a three-run homer in the bottom of the eighth. The New York Giants released wide receiver Odell Beckham. In the WNBA playoffs, Indiana stayed alive, beating Las Vegas 99-89. Caitlin Clark, 27 points, 15 assists. Then in New York, the Liberty, 2-0, eliminated number one Minnesota, winning by a final of 87-71.
2: Early this morning, expect rain with lows in the low 60s and south breezes near 10. Rain looks likely today with highs in the low 70s. Tonight, that rain continues, bringing about a quarter inch of accumulation as lows dip back into the low 60s. Rain grows increasingly likely again tomorrow, with another quarter inch possible and highs near 68. By Friday, skies turn mostly clear, with a high in the mid 60s and lows around the upper 30s.

0: from the Fox Sports studios in Los Angeles. 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
1: There were four wild card openers in Major League Baseball Tuesday. The late game in San Diego had the Padres dominating the Cubs 8-0. Winning pitcher Michael King had a no-hitter until one out in the seventh. The Yankees led the rival Red Sox 2-0 in the seventh. 9-0 New York, the final. Winning pitcher Cam Schlittler with 10 strikeouts in his 6 1/3 scoreless innings. The White Sox opened their best of three at Houston, led 5-0 in the fifth. White Sox won the game 6-3, and the day started in Atlanta with the Braves coming back to defeat Philadelphia 5-3. Austin Riley, a three-run homer in the bottom of the eighth. The New York Giants released wide receiver Odell Beckham. In the WNBA playoffs, Indiana stayed alive, beating Las Vegas 99-89. Caitlin Clark, 27 points, 15 assists. Then in New York, the Liberty, 2-0, eliminated number one Minnesota, winning by a final of 87-71.
2: Early this morning, expect rain with lows in the low 60s and south breezes near 10. Rain looks likely today with highs in the low 70s. Tonight, that rain continues, bringing about a quarter inch of accumulation as lows dip back into the low 60s. Rain grows increasingly likely again tomorrow, with another quarter inch possible and highs near 68. By Friday, skies turn mostly clear, with a high in the mid 60s and lows around the upper 30s.
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1: There were four wild card openers in Major League Baseball Tuesday. The late game in San Diego had the Padres dominating the Cubs 8-0. Winning pitcher Michael King had a no-hitter until one out in the seventh. The Yankees led the rival Red Sox 2-0 in the seventh. 9-0 New York, the final. Winning pitcher Cam Schlittler with 10 strikeouts in his 6 1/3 scoreless innings. The White Sox opened their best of three at Houston, led 5-0 in the fifth. White Sox won the game 6-3, and the day started in Atlanta with the Braves coming back to defeat Philadelphia 5-3. Austin Riley, a three-run homer in the bottom of the eighth. The New York Giants released wide receiver Odell Beckham. In the WNBA playoffs, Indiana stayed alive, beating Las Vegas 99-89. Caitlin Clark, 27 points, 15 assists. Then in New York, the Liberty, 2-0, eliminated number one Minnesota, winning by a final of 87-71.
2: Early this morning, expect rain with lows in the low 60s and south breezes near 10. Rain looks likely today with highs in the low 70s. Tonight, that rain continues, bringing about a quarter inch of accumulation as lows dip back into the low 60s. Rain grows increasingly likely again tomorrow, with another quarter inch possible and highs near 68. By Friday, skies turn mostly clear, with a high in the mid 60s and lows around the upper 30s.

0: I love it.
1: Thank you.
0: You got that before we went to see them at Camp Randall.
1: Why is my microphone tippy? Did you just see that?
0: Is that all right?
1: Very good.
0: You tighten it up over there?
1: I don't know. We need some sort of maintenance here.
0: I got Chelsea some extended headphone cord.
1: Yeah.
0: And it was a little tight, so.
1: Thank you.
0: Yeah. You've got a couple headphone choices, and I know you like those better for the ears and the feel, so.
1: Yep. It's
0: the little things I can do to make my wife's life just a little more comfortable, a little more enjoyable.
1: Oh, really?
0: I try to do what I can.
1: You
0: know that.
1: Can you do those things at home?
0: I try to, but I'm typically busy corralling our son, who is on a whole nother level lately since school started. We can actually talk about that, because I know other parents are dealing with the same thing.
1: Right, right.
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0: There's Chelsea. I'm Reed. All right, so our son is 1 month, pretty much, into kindergarten.
1: Is it Ben?
0: Around there, yeah. Okay. And he is on he's on a tear, you know, and I love him, and he's like a Sour Patch Kid, you know, sweet, sour, although not, first they're sour, then they're sweet. He's all over the place. Mm-hmm. I don't know what I'm getting.
1: Not predictable.
0: Hour to hour, very unpredictable, but it's, in some ways, I take a little relief. You have talked to other moms, and they've said, yeah, same thing. Doesn't matter if it's kindergarten, 4K, first, second. A lot coming at these kids.
1: Yeah.
0: What's good is he's doing well in his kindergarten class. At least we haven't had any complaints.
1: Mm-hmm.
0: And he's fortunate to have a teacher who, you know, just a good authority figure. I liked her the moment I met her. I was like, yep, this is going to be just what he needs.
1: My sister and I were talking about this the other day. And different things work for different kids, right? My sister was saying, yeah, you know, the threats don't really work. And
0: I've been trying to tell you that.
1: With her daughter, it's what you did makes me sad. So then
0: that crushes
1: Drew
0: her.
1: Would mm-hmm. be, it's upset her. But like for us with Grant, I mean, he would not. So we take things away.
0: Yeah, I mean,
1: And that's been working.
0: I do feel like there are moments with him where you could say what you're doing is disappointing or whatever. But for the most part, it's like, I mean, sometimes he'll say, well, I'm a little kid. And it's like, well, that's not how you're supposed to use that. It's like, well, you know, I don't really know better. It's like, no, hold on a second.

0: Hey, it's Chelsea. He's Reed. Reed, what's up with the Packers moving the game time? Not for this weekend, for next weekend, October 11th.
1: I think it's because the Packers are looking bad.
0: Yeah.
1: The Bears have an injury to their starting quarterback.
0: Right.
1: And I think that the TV people were like, you know, this is not the game we thought it was going to be. So it's no longer 3:25. It's noon.
0: Mm-hmm.
1: I actually found out about this. We got a coworker who's going to the game. And she said they moved it up. So, and I said, do you like that? And she said, I like noon. I like 3:25. But she does like that she's going to get home a little earlier.
0: Right.
1: I would rather start a little earlier than later. But I think it's just a... ugh.
0: And then they play... who do they play on October 18th? It's the Sunday night game, Reed.
1: I don't know. All I know is that...
0: I look
1: the
0: ahead...
1: Packers and Bucks...
0: the Cowboys. So okay. that... You think that will stay?
1: Yeah, I do.
0: Okay, good.
1: Cowboys never play a noon game. Everybody thinks we're also interested in the Cowboys, which we are not.
0: Oh.
1: But everybody thinks we are in the TV world, so...
0: Okay.
1: But, yeah. Going to move it up to noon. I'm a little surprised, but I think
0: it's fine.
1: I think it's the injury to the Bears quarterback. Although,
0: right.
1: I don't know he's going to be back. I haven't followed too closely with that. Speaking of that, we missed it yesterday, but Viking fans, J.J. McCarthy gone for a fifth-round pick. You guys traded serious draft capital to get that guy in the early first round. You get a fifth rounder for him.
0: Yikes.
1: I mean, I feel bad for the kid, but my uncle, who's a big Michigan fan and a Vikings fan, told me, you just wait, J.J. McCarthy. I said, I doubt it. And now he's not even a Viking anymore.
0: Wow.
1: How quickly it turns.

0: country music news. All right, so yesterday we talked about Ella Langley and her history of boyfriends, which I said is somewhat unfair, but such is the side of it. And one of the things that was talked about was her and Riley Green never dated. So now Taste of Country has Riley Green's dating life, which he's largely kept private, but they got Megan Maroney in here. They've got Ella Langley, which again, never dated, along with some others. And, you know, I think that, again, Riley probably takes it all in stride, but he has been very private with his love life. And so I would say that if they want it to be private, it can make sense. I mean, it's total opposite of Travis Kelce and Taylor Swift, and to each their own with that.
1: We look closely at all the data. We pore over test results. But what we see is you. We see what makes your smile widen and your eyes brighten. 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
3: There were four wild card openers in Major League Baseball Tuesday. The late game in San Diego had the Padres dominating the Cubs 8-0. Winning pitcher Michael King had a no-hitter until one out in the seventh. The Yankees led the rival Red Sox 2-0 in the seventh. 9-0 New York, the final. Winning pitcher Cam Schlittler with 10 strikeouts in his 6 1/3 scoreless innings. The White Sox opened their best of three at Houston, led 5-0 in the fifth. White Sox won the game 6-3, and the day started in Atlanta with the Braves coming back to defeat Philadelphia 5-3. Austin Riley, a three-run homer in the bottom of the eighth. The New York Giants released wide receiver Odell Beckham. In the WNBA playoffs, Indiana stayed alive, beating Las Vegas 99-89. Caitlin Clark, 27 points, 15 assists. Then in New York, the Liberty, 2-0, eliminated number one Minnesota, winning by a final of 87-71.
2: Thunder 100.1.

0: Hey, it's Reed and Chelsea. Let's talk a little perfume, Chels.
1: Oh, okay.
0: Now, there's one smell from junior high cologne-wise.
1: Yeah, I know.
0: And it's just overtook
1: the
0: locker room. It's just like, what are we doing? And if you still use as much as you did in junior high as an adult, I would get a second opinion on what you're doing.
1: Oh, okay.
0: Fragrance experts described your nude interest in 90s scents. The 90s are very... You know, I was hearing Natalie the other day talk about the side parts back.
1: Oh.
0: So her daughters and their teenagers, they can't mess with her anymore because she did not like her middle part that much. She liked her side part, but they'd make fun of her. So we've got these smells. I think it's a terrible name. Clean musk.
1: What?
0: Watery florals. Some of the names, again, terrible. But this is my question.
1: I have not heard of this trend.
0: How different can good smells be over the course of decades?
1: I would feel like they would get better. And the fact that we're going back is, like, not a good sign to me.
0: But I could see you improving the ingredients, but how, like, what smells, you know, like, vanilla is always a great, not that that's a perfume smell, but you know what I mean? Like, how many, it's you know, here's a new smell, and it's so great. That'd be quite an accomplishment. People have been wearing perfume for a long, long time as human beings.
1: Yeah, I don't know. I don't really get it.
0: What's weird is when
1: I guess I would have to, like, smell one of them to be like, okay.
0: When I met you in high school, you had this perfume and I really liked it. And then years later, I said, why don't you wear that anymore? And you're like, I still do. You're used to it.
1: Yeah. I don't remember this.
0: Mm-hmm. Yep.
1: Do I still have it?
0: I have no clue. I can't smell, you know? I can't. You just
1: to be totally candid, I do not put perfume on to go to work with you. I just don't.
0: I save don't either, it for so don't feel bad.
1: Special occasions, Reed.

0: There's Chelsea. I'm Reed. Thanks so much for having us along here. Let's go do to this one. Chelsea, I'm going to scroll down here a little bit. So biggest classroom concerns, teachers posting on Reddit describing students using AI to bypass thinking, including submitting essays they've never read. Now, back in the day, kids, there was a website called SparkNotes.
1: I know.
0: And they were the bullet points of the book.
1: Yes.
0: Because there was no way you were going to be able to read a 300-page novel in 1 week when you had all these other classes and you had sports and you had band and extra. And it was just, it was preposterous.
1: Yeah, it really was. They were like, go home and read 6 chapters tonight. And it's like, I'm getting home from swim practice at 6:30 and then I have to eat and shower. I'm not going to be work on homework at 7:30.
0: It's a 12-chapter book. That's half the book. That's half the book. What am I? So you use SparkNotes.
1: It's true.
0: So some of this I do look at in the teachers and I just go, you know, you're.
1: That was an AP class, though.
0: I remember with that class, you and I went to the same high school. I was a year older, but I remember thinking, I mean, I quit AP. It was the only class I ever said I'm done. I dropped it. High school, I don't want to say quit. I just was like, I'm not doing this. It was AP history. It was so much reading. And I would have loved to do it. I like history. But it was so silly.
1: It was too fast-paced.
0: It was so silly how much reading it was. I'm like, I'm not doing this. And I never even needed it for college. But anyway, other complaints from teachers, weak reading skills, classes getting too big, inconsistent discipline, parents resisting teachers' concerns about their kids. None of that's new.
1: Oh, man.
0: That's been going on since when we were kids, but especially, Chelsea, you being a third and fourth grade teacher back in the day. But it is interesting with this learning and the AI, and I do just wonder, like, how do you get kids to think? And how much homework do you assign when you don't know how they're going to do it? Which, if ultimately, I do not like homework at all. I didn't like it as a kid. I think as a parent, our kids don't have homework yet, but I'm...
1: Oh, you just wait, Reed.
0: I'm not a homework fan.
1: You just wait till those math sheets start coming.
0: Yeah, I really, like, we've got to figure, we have 7 hours in a day here. Like, let's figure out how to teach them their ABCs and their numbers. Yep. But regardless, I think if you assign less, maybe kids will try to do it legitimately.
1: I don't think so.
0: Maybe not. Maybe that's naive.
1: No.
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4: Rain looks likely today with highs near 71. Tonight, the rain continues with about a quarter inch of accumulation expected and lows near 63. Rain sticks around tomorrow too, with potential for around another quarter inch and highs in the upper 60s. Tomorrow night turns damp and chilly with lows in the mid 40s. Then Friday looks mostly clear with highs in the mid 60s and lows dropping to the upper 30s.
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0: Preet and Chelsea with you. I'm not convinced this one is that interesting, Chelsea, but we just went to the zoo and we saw penguins. One of our daughter's favorites is the penguins. They smell terrible, though.
1: I heard people walking and they're like, would you rather smell penguins or cows? I was just like,
0: easy.
1: Actually, cows.
0: Easy.
1: So that was funny that the people were talking about it because, yeah, they...
0: It's ferocious.
1: So it appears that there has been a new species of penguin identified.
0: And scientists knew of these penguins. They just didn't realize they weren't all the same species. So they were basically hiding in plain sight.
1: Right.
0: People had this. And this would be kind of interesting if you were like, hey, guys, I think these are different species. Would you get credit for discovering it?
1: I don't know.
0: So, yeah, pretty cool, I think. Mm-hmm. Side note at the zoo, we didn't tell this story earlier this week, but so fun listening to other moms try to answer their kids' questions. Such as the giraffes.
1: Oh, yes.
0: One boy, three girls.
1: Yep.
0: And the girl asked, Mom, which one's the boy? Because they could see that, you know, the signer, and she's like, that is the boy. And she goes, how do you know? And the mom goes, and I was like, oh, I wonder what she's going to do with this. So I just kind of sat back and she said, I can just tell. And the daughter, that was enough for her, which was great. But I enjoy, part of it is it's mostly enjoying your own children.
1: Right.
0: But there is, you hear fun things from other kids.
1: Well, it's a good people watching place. I mean,
0: the zoo is, yeah. And as Chelsea likes to say, we bring the zoo to the zoo.
1: I say it every year. I'm like, let's take the zoo to the zoo this weekend. Reed's like, oh boy, here we go.
0: Yeah, they got to pet the goats.
1: Yes, that was so fun.
0: And those goats were fantastic. You know, some of these petting zoo goats, they're
1: getting
0: at, I mean, they're eating everything.
1: They must be used to it.
0: They must be used to it because they were fantastic.

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6: Property taxes statewide saw the largest increase in more than three decades.
2: That's Democrat David Crowley's plan. Crowley and the Democrats seem more interested in raising taxes to fund fraud than fight fraud. Crowley raised property taxes in Milwaukee County.
7: Crowley recommends increasing the property tax levy.
2: David Crowley even wants to expand the fraud-ridden state Medicaid program.
8: Are you in favor of expanding Medicaid?
6: Oh, absolutely.
2: The David Crowley plan. Higher property taxes, more Medicaid fraud. America's PAC, paid for and is responsible for the content of this advertising, not authorized by any candidate or candidate's agent or committee.
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0: That's Chelsea. I'm Reed. So we've got this kind of porch area, and one Saturday to entertain the kids while I had to go do some Badger stuff, Chelsea got them those. They're like these fossil things, and what it is, it's a little mini dinosaur in a dirt ball, is what it is. Is that a fair way to describe it? It's a ball of dirt.
1: Well, it's meant to be a dinosaur egg.
0: Okay.
1: And then inside of it is a little plastic dinosaur, and they're supposed to be like archaeologists and like figure out what kind of dinosaur it is and dig it out of there.
0: Mm-hmm. Like if you ever give these away as party favors at a birthday party
1: Which in your house with white carpet,
0: you know, you got to require people to take that home or your white carpet will never be the same.
1: Okay.
0: So these kids are just going at it, and it was great. And it's a fun thing, and they get dirty, and they got the water, and it's outside, and it's great. But it really, it left just kind of a film on a lot of the porch area. So Chelsea got a mop bucket for cheap.
1: Yeah.
0: And it was like, this is going to, and you get pollen on this. You know, it's nice to clean it in the spring and that.
1: Well, it's kind of like a porch area that has a deck.
0: Yes.
1: So like you're mopping, not cement.
0: Right. Right.
1: Otherwise, you'd take a hose to it.
0: Right. And this is not like wood. So we're not like ruining the wood or anything like that.
1: Yeah,
0: and you just said this could be our designated mop for outside for any of those things. And if we eat out there.
1: Right.
0: And all of that. And it was great because Grant, our 5-year-old, he loves getting involved in that stuff. I mean, he is a worker. He loves it. Then his sister comes along. She wants to do it. He's teaching her how to mop. And I'm sitting there going, as a dad, it's wonderful, but they can't actually do it to a level where I can go do something else.
1: Right, right.
0: So it's almost more.
1: They're
0: sloshing the water around, they're slopping it. And again, it's outside, it's not a big deal, but they're pumping extra soap in it, and they're using the mop, and they're dunk, dunk, dunk, ring out, dunk again, then start. And I'm like, no, it's soaked now again. But I love that I can see in the future. I won't have to do this chore. So starting them young, and I can already see.
1: Train them young.

0: Hey, it's Reed and Chelsea along with you. All right, Chelsea, we got to start planning around the Brewers.
1: We do.
0: So, Chelsea's...
1: It's the weekend.
0: Three least favorite letters together oftentimes are TBD, which is to be determined.
1: Oh, my gosh.
0: And we're in a little bit of that situation here, at least for now, Chelsea. So, yesterday evening, Major League Baseball announced first pitch times for the Brewers' first two postseason games. You go, oh, that's nice. The problem is, depends on who they're going to face.
1: Okay.
0: So if the Brewers face the Cubs, mm-hmm. Saturday's game one and Sunday's game two are 3 o'clock starts.
1: Ew, I don't know about that.
0: If they face the Padres.
1: Although then it wouldn't conflict with the Packers or the Badgers. Okay, okay.
0: If the Brewers face the Padres, Saturday's game one would be a 7:30 Saturday night game. And then Sunday's game two would still be 3 o'clock. So we know Sunday, but Saturday is either 3 or 7:30.
1: Gotcha. Okay. That helps for the planning purposes. It really does.
0: Good. So I think I want a Saturday night game.
1: I do too.
0: And not just, I think I'd rather play the Padres. I think so.
1: Right.
0: It's less emotional. There's so much that goes into those, but we'll see. I mean, the Brewers need to beat either of those teams to get to the, you know, NLCS. That's where we have the best record in baseball.
1: Yes.
0: So like we should just play anybody who comes our way. But that is your start time options. We know Sunday. We do not know Saturday.
1: Okay.
2: With the possibility of lowering your rate and up to $300 cash back.

0: There's Chelsea. I'm Reed. We've done this topic before, Chelsea. Just tough to make friends as adults for so many reasons.
1: Yeah, it says, oh, Reed, listen to this. Asking for help or sharing something personal can deepen a connection while also respecting boundaries.
0: While still respecting boundaries.
1: Yes, but if you have boundaries all over the place, you can't get to know a person.
0: What's your favorite food? What kind of question is that? I mean, you might know my social security number too? Like,
1: yes.
0: What do you like to do? Excuse me.
1: Mm-hmm. Obviously, this one's pretty obvious. Showing up regularly in the same place creates opportunities to find friends, whether it be, you know, a volunteer shift, a walking group. Ooh, that's cool. Community class, something like that.
0: I sent a text to my buddy John the other week. You encouraged me to do that.
1: No, I did not.
0: You were saying you've got to put some effort into friends.

0: And so basically,
1: well, your friend is expecting a baby any day, and that's huge because it's their first baby, and we were at the wedding, and I'm so excited. And
0: yeah, so I told
1: him. I said, Reed, did you figure out if it's a girl or boy? No, we didn't talk about that. What?
0: This is going to sound really weird, but that actually doesn't mean that much to me. Because I'm so happy for them either way. It's not like, great, a boy, thank goodness. Or,
1: no,
0: oh, a girl, you're so lucky. It's not. It's just like
1: to like start visualizing.
0: I don't ask people. They can volunteer it if they want, is my philosophy on it.
1: There's been so many more people in our life that have found out they were expecting and decided not to find out the gender. So I think that's kind of making...
0: It's coming back, yeah.
1: Like it is.
0: Yeah. It's just... I hope you like yellow, because you're going to get a lot of yellow everything. Because we don't know what colors.
1: What to get you.
0: You know, yellow, white,
1: okay.
0: Neutral.

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This is Thunder Country. Thunder Country. Bringing the heat to your country.

0: Hey, it's Reed and Chels. What did you call? Did you have nicknames for your grandparents?
1: No.
0: I did not either.
2: But I've heard of the Glamma one.
0: Yeah, that I was looking from, this was from Yahoo where I got it, and it was just talking about different nicknames that you're seeing with Grandma and Grandpa. Mm-hmm. Now, what's interesting is that sometimes it was always Grandma, and then it was first name on my dad's side, but last name on my mom's.
2: Oh.
0: For what reason, I have no idea. Same thing with the grandpas. It was Grandpa Dave, first name, but then my mom said it was last name.
2: Oh.
0: And I have no idea why. I don't think I came up with that. I think it's what my mom probably said. This is grand. You know what I mean? Like,
2: maybe it's like a higher level of respect because it's a last name?
0: No, I don't think so. No, not at all. Oh, in this case,
2: I don't know.
0: You say, you know, Mr. or Mrs., mm-hmm. but not. No, I think it's just what. But anyway, here's some of these shells. Gigi. We've heard of that.
2: Yep.
0: We got Mimi.
2: Yes, I've heard of that.
0: Glamma.
2: Which is grandma and glamorous put together.
0: Okay.
2: Which is kind of funny.
0: Gamma is not listed here, but I've heard of Gamma before.
2: Okay.
0: G-paw. It's a little lazy to me.
2: No.
0: To say G-paw. I don't know why.
2: No laziness here.
0: Birdie.
2: No, never heard of
0: that. I assume that's for a grandma?
2: I don't know. Never heard of that.
0: Grand dude?
2: That's funny.
0: I like that, grand dude.
2: Oh my gosh.
0: So if
2: your dad wants to be called Gramp.
0: Because that's what he called his grandpa.
2: But the kids can't do it.
0: Yeah, and I don't know that Brielle will. She likes making him happy, but she didn't do her thing. And Grant's just not. He's going to do his thing too, you know? So maybe someday. It's very hard to get kids to, it's like, I want to be this.
2: Right.
0: And grandparents, don't put that pressure on the parents. I kind of told my dad, I'm like, it's going to be what's going to be, Dad.
2: Oh. Because it is on the parents to refer to you in that way and not confuse them.
0: I still call him Dad, you know? So when you're around your mom, you call her Mom.
2: Yeah.
0: So I sort of live like, you can push that as much as you want, Dad. I probably won't, just because...
2: Oh, come on, Freed.
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4: 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Poinette, an 11th place finish, Tenley Tranel finished 38th. For Partyville, Maria Ruflet finished third. 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

0: Jankowski sixth individually. 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Week 7 of the high school football season coming up on Friday night. 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
2: Rain looks likely today with highs near 71. Tonight, the rain continues with about a quarter inch of accumulation expected and lows near 63. Rain sticks around tomorrow too, with potential for around another quarter inch and highs in the upper 60s. Tomorrow night turns damp and chilly with lows in the mid 40s. Then Friday looks mostly clear with highs in the mid 60s and lows dropping to the upper 30s.

0: Country Music News. Hey, it's Reed and Chelsea along with you. All right, so Ella Langley, Choosing Texas, has generated a lot of money. And we talk about how well a song, you know, does and charts and all of these things. But in terms of actual money, when you take in radio airplay and streaming and digital sales and all this stuff, it's reportedly generated an estimated $13.9 million in revenue. Now, that is, of course, not what Ella personally takes home, because you got artists, co-writers, producers, label publishers, other rights holders. But it was released October 17th of last year. Huge crossover hit. And just under $14 million is where it looks like that song currently sits. Not bad for one song.
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2: A man from Sauk County has been declared competent to stand trial in connection to a charge of first-degree intentional homicide related to the death of his wife last spring. 80-year-old George Paul of Prairie du Sac allegedly killed his wife at the Pewits Nest State Natural Area May 8th, and then shot into the Sauk Prairie Police Department building a short time later. He's expected to be in court next month. Sauk County has begun an effort to draft a comprehensive plan, putting together numerous visions, goals, and strategies moving forward on a number of platforms, including housing, economic development, natural resources, and transportation. 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The Amtrak Borealis line has reached the 500,000 rider threshold since it began in May of 2024. The line runs between St. Paul and

0: In Chicago, with stops in Portage and Wisconsin Dells, the line was added due to expected strong customer demand. The city of Portage is hosting its annual fall cleanup on Saturday. Residents can dispose of large and bulky items at little to no cost. That's Saturday from 8 until noon at the Municipal Garage on Washington Street. More information at portagewi.gov. And state health officials are confirming 22 new measles cases, pushing the state's total to more than 200 for the year. A majority of the infections remain concentrated in Iowa, Grant, and Lafayette counties. Public health agencies continue to monitor the spread and will publish updated figures every Friday and Tuesday. Now you're up to date. I'm Tom Demean, Magnum Media News.
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0: Hey, it's Chelsea and Reed Magnum. Reed, when you heard "we'll see" when your parents said that, did you hear maybe or absolutely not, or how did you interpret that?
1: I interpret it as well. It depends.
0: I took it as a maybe. More towards yes.
1: More towards positive.
0: Yeah.
1: It depends who said it. If my grandpa said it, it was a not going to happen. If my grandma said it, it was, it's a good chance it's going to happen.
0: Okay, I see that.
1: I don't know that my dad did a lot of we'll see. I don't know if my mom did either.
0: Grandparents did, though. I sometimes do it, and I do it because, terrible, in that moment, I don't want to say no.
1: Well.
0: I just want to, like, push it down.
1: If there's a 1% chance of it happening, then it's not dishonest to be like, we'll see. 99% no, 1% yes, so I don't.
0: Sometimes I say we'll see because in that moment I cannot give an answer. Like I'm doing something else right. Or whatever.
1: Sometimes so you're not up for the fight with our son. It's just like
0: 100%.
1: I've got boiling water here. You know, your sister's having a problem. I mean, the other day Chelsea walks by. Like here's something you never like to hear. Why is there a marker on the back of the couch? Yeah. And I was just like, there's only one person who would do that, and it's sweet baby Boo. But they say Chelsea as a kid, we'll see can be guarded excitement. But it can also create some discomfort with uncertainty.
0: Yeah, I see that.
1: And kids do enjoy certainty, although there's not certainty in life, so.
0: But in that moment, can I really say, I can't give you an answer right now. You just have to.
1: A lot of times, I'll say.
0: To me about it in 5 minutes.
1: Yeah, I'll say to our son, I'll be
0: too
1: like.
0: Too many words. We'll see is a lot easier.
1: With our son, I'll say, it depends how quickly you eat. And based on your history. Highly unlikely it's going to happen.
0: But it's like, think about how many words that was. Like, I don't want to be like,
1: me down.
0: But you're a fast talker.
1: I want it to be on him. I want him to know you're the reason it won't happen. You want it, but you're going to make it so we can't do it. And then, inevitably, when he takes forever to eat and we can't do it, I say, hey, it took too long.
0: Yeah.
1: But dad, I say, but you took too long.
0: Right. Okay.
1: So that's how I do it.
0: I see the uncertainty with it. We will report back.
1: We'll see if you use it.
0: If I can use it.
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0: Hey, it's Reed and Chelsea along with you. All right, kudos to this teacher, I guess, a Star Wars fan.
1: Oh, my gosh.
0: And they've got an academy out in the East Coast with lightsaber combat. It's like fencing with lightsabers.
1: Isn't that wild? Students learn footwork, stance terminology. It's competitive.
0: It's not choreographed, though.
1: I know.
0: I mean, they're going at it. No previous experience required.
1: Yeah, I was just going to say, you don't need any previous experience, but I feel like Grant would love this.
0: Yeah, I just, the thing is, you know, you wouldn't want your kid who it's like, bam, bam, bam, and the other kid's just there to kind of have fun. And
1: yeah, yeah. No, I think they would, you know, the teacher would have to match the intensity level up. Participants can choose or receive a battle name, Reed.
0: Yeah, I've done this with Grant, and I legitimately thought he broke my finger one time.
1: Yeah.
0: He hit me so hard, and it went numb, and it was numb for about a week. And it's fine at this point, but it was absolutely incredible. I dropped a lightsaber. Don't think I swore. And he felt terrible, and I was like, it's not your fault. Like, that is the game, you know? You're going to play, you're going to get hurt.
1: Sure.
0: But wow, that was so
1: intense.
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0: Hey, it's Reed and Chelsea along with you. Chelsea rocking the AC/DC shirt, Chelsea. I love it.
1: Thank you.
0: You got that before we went to see them at Camp Randall.
1: Why is my microphone tippy? Did you just see that?
0: Is that all right?
1: Very good.
0: Can you tighten it up over there?
1: I don't know. We need some sort of maintenance here.
0: I got Chelsea some extended headphone cord.
1: Yeah.
0: And it was a little tight, so.
1: Thank you.
0: Yeah. You've got a couple headphone choices, and I know you like those better for the ears and the feel, so.
1: Yep.
0: It's the little good things I can do to make my wife's life just a little more comfortable, a little more enjoyable.
1: Oh, really?
0: I try to do what I can. You
1: can
0: know that.
1: Can you do those things at home?
0: I try to, but I'm typically busy corralling our son, who is on a whole nother level lately since school started. We can actually talk about that, because I know other parents are dealing with the same thing.
1: Right.

0: There's Chelsea. I'm Reed. All right, so our son is 1 month, pretty much, into kindergarten.
1: Is it Ben?
0: It's around there, yeah.
1: Okay.
0: And he is on just, he's on a tear, you know, and I love him, and he's like a Sour Patch Kid, you know, sweet, sour, although not, first they're sour, then they're sweet. He's all over the place. I don't know what I'm getting.
1: Not predictable.
0: Hour to hour, very unpredictable, but it's, in some ways I take a little relief. You have talked to other moms, and they've said, yeah, same thing. Doesn't matter if it's kindergarten, 4K,
1: routine.
0: First, second. A lot coming at these kids.
1: Yeah.
0: What's good is he's doing well in his kindergarten class. At least we haven't had any complaints.
1: Mm.
0: And he's fortunate to have a teacher who, you know, just a good authority figure. I liked her the moment I met her. I was like, yep, this is going to be just what he needs.
1: My sister and I were talking about this the other day, and different things work for different kids, right? My sister was saying, yeah, you know, the threats don't really work. And
0: I've been trying to tell you that.
1: With her daughter, it's what you did makes me sad. So then
0: that crushes
1: Drew
0: her.
1: Would mm-hmm. be, it's upset her. But like for us with Grant, I mean, he would not. So we take things away.
0: Yeah, I mean,
1: And that's been working.
0: I do feel like there are moments with him where you could say what you're doing is disappointing or whatever. But for the most part, it's like, I mean, sometimes he'll say, well, I'm a little kid. And it's like, well, that's not how you're supposed to use that. It's like, well, you know, I don't really know better. It's like, no, hold on a second.
2: Hart and Olson Family Dentistry in Portage. Dr. Olson, how is the approach different at Hart and Olson?
3: Our goal is not to rush people. I mean, we want to take the time to talk to our patients, not only about, obviously, their teeth, but we want, again, to talk to them about their families, their children. It's much more rewarding for us to, you know, have those types of

0: Hey, it's Chelsea. He's Reed. Reed, what's up with the Packers moving the game time? Not for this weekend, for next weekend, October 11th.
1: I think it's because the Packers are looking bad.
0: Yep.
1: The Bears have an injury to their starting quarterback.
0: Right.
1: And I think that the TV people were like, you know, this is not the game we thought it was going to be. So it's no longer 3:25. It's noon.
0: Mm.
1: I actually found out about this. We got a coworker who's going to the game. And she said they moved it up. So, and I said, do you like that? And she said, I like noon. I like 3:25. But she does like that she's going to get home a little earlier.
0: Right,
1: and I would rather start a little earlier than, than later. But I think it's just a, ugh.
0: And then they play, who do they play on October 18th? It's the Sunday night game, Reed.
1: I don't know. All I know is that
0: I look
1: the
0: ahead,
1: Packers and Bucks.
0: The Cowboys. So that you think that will stay?
1: Yeah, I do.
0: Okay, good.
1: The Cowboys never play a noon game. Everybody thinks we're also interested in the Cowboys, which we are not.
0: Oh.
1: But everybody thinks we are in the TV world, so.
0: Okay.
1: But, yeah. Going to move it up to noon. I'm a little surprised, but I think
0: it's
1: also.
0: Fine.
1: I think it's the injury to the Bears quarterback. Although I don't know he's going to be back. I haven't followed too closely with that. Speaking of that, we missed it yesterday, but Viking fans, J.J. McCarthy gone for a fifth-round pick. You guys traded serious draft capital to get that guy in the early first round. You get a fifth-rounder for him.
0: Yikes.
1: I mean, I feel bad for the kid.

0: but my uncle, who's a big Michigan fan and a Vikings fan, told me, you just wait, J.J. McCarthy. I said, I doubt it. And now he's not even a Viking anymore.
1: Wow.
0: How quickly it turns.
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3: A man from Sauk County has been declared competent to stand trial on a charge of first-degree intentional homicide after authorities say he shot and killed his wife at the Pewitt's Nest State Natural Area in May. 80-year-old George Paul of Prairie du Sac also allegedly shot his gun into the Sauk Prairie Police Department building. No one was injured in that incident. He's expected to be in court in a couple of weeks. Sauk County has begun the process of drafting a comprehensive plan, a roadmap into the future, what it may look like. Numerous visions, goals, and strategies will be addressed, including housing, economic development, natural resources, and transportation. An online survey is available at Sauk County futuresforged.com. The Amtrak Borealis line has reached the 500,000 guest threshold since it began in May of 2024. The line runs from the Twin Cities to Chicago with stops in Portage and Wisconsin Dells. It was added to the Hiawatha and Empire Builder lines due to strong customer demand. The city of Portage is hosting its annual Fall Cleanup Day on Saturday. It's an opportunity for residents to dispose of large and bulky items at little to no cost. That'll be held at the Municipal Garage on Washington Street, Saturday from 8 until noon. More information at portagewi.gov. And state health officials are confirming nearly 24 new measles cases, putting the state's total at more than 200 for the year. The vast majority remain concentrated in Iowa, Grant, and Lafayette counties. A handful of cases have been reported in northern Wisconsin. Now you're up to date. I'm Tom Demeen, Magnum Media News.
4: Thunder

0: Hey, it's Reed and Chelsea. Let's talk a little perfume, Chels.
1: Oh,
0: or
1: okay.
0: Cologne.
2: Oh, okay.
0: Now, there's one smell from junior high cologne-wise.
2: Yeah, I know.
0: And it's just overtook
2: yep.
0: the locker room. It's just yep. like, what are we doing? And if you still use as much as you did in junior high as an adult, I would get a second opinion on what you're doing.
2: Oh, okay.
0: Fragrance experts describe your nude interest in 90s scents. The 90s oh. are very, you know, I was hearing Natalie the other day talk about the side parts back.
1: Oh.
0: So her daughters and their teenagers, they can't mess with her anymore because she did not like her middle part that much. She liked That's her side funny. Part, but they'd make fun of her. So we've got these smells. I think it's a terrible name. Clean okay. musk.
2: What?
0: Watery florals. Some of the names, again, terrible. But this is my question.
2: I have not heard of this trend.
0: How different can good smells be over the course of decades?
2: I would feel like they would get better. And the fact that we're going back is like not a good sign to me.
0: But I could see you improving the ingredients. But how, like what smells, you know, like vanilla is always a great, not that that's a perfume smell. But you know what I mean? Like,
2: yeah.
0: How many it's, you know, here's a new smell and it's so great. That'd be quite an accomplishment. People have been wearing perfume for a long, long time as human beings.
2: Yeah. I don't know. I don't really get it.
0: What's weird is
2: I guess I would have to like smell one of them to be like, okay.
0: When I met you in high school, you had this perfume and I really liked it. And oh. then years later, I said, why don't you wear that anymore? And you're like, I still do. You're just used to it.
2: Yeah. I don't remember this.
0: Mm-hmm. Yep.
2: Do I still have it?
0: I have no clue. I can't smell, you know, I can't.
2: Well, to be totally candid, I do not put perfume on to go to work with you. I just don't.
0: Well, I save don't either, it for so don't feel bad.
2: Special occasions, Reed.

0: There's Chelsea. I'm Reed. Thanks so much for having us along here. Let's go do to this one, Chelsea. I'm going to scroll down here a little bit. So, biggest classroom concerns, teachers posting on Reddit describing students using AI to bypass thinking, including submitting essays they've never read. Now, back in the day, kids, there was a website called SparkNotes.
1: I know.
0: And they were the bullet points of the book.
1: Yes.
0: Because there was no way you were going to be able to read a 300-page novel in 1 week when you had all these other classes and you had sports and you had band and extra. And it was just, it was preposterous.
1: Yeah, it really was. They were like, go home and read 6 chapters tonight. And it's like, I'm getting home from swim practice at 6:30 and then I have to eat and shower. No. I'm not going to be work on homework at 7:30.
0: It's a 12-chapter book. That's half the book. That's half the book. What am I? So you use SparkNotes.
1: It's true.
0: So some of this I do look at in the teachers and I just go, you know, you're.
1: That was an AP class, though.
0: I remember with that class, you and I went to the same high school. I was a year older, but I remember thinking, I mean, I quit AP. It was the only class I ever said I'm done. I dropped it. High school, I don't want to say quit. I just was like, I'm not doing this. It was AP history. It was so much reading. And I would have loved to do it. I like history. But it was so silly.
1: It was too fast-paced.
0: It was so silly how much reading it was. I'm like, I'm not doing this. And I never even needed it for college. But anyway, other complaints from teachers, weak reading skills, classes getting too big, inconsistent discipline, parents resisting teachers' concerns about their kids. None of that's new.
1: Oh, man.
0: That's been going on since when we were kids, but especially Chelsea, you being a third and fourth grade teacher back in the day. But it is interesting with this learning and the AI, and I do just wonder, like, how do you get kids to think? And how much homework do you assign when you don't know how they're going to do it? Which, if ultimately, I do not like homework at all. I didn't like it as a kid. I think as a parent, our kids don't have homework yet, but I'm...
1: Oh, you just wait, Reed.
0: I'm not a homework fan.
1: You just wait till those math sheets start coming.
0: Yeah, I really, like, we've got to figure, we have 7 hours in a day here. Like, let's figure out how to teach them their ABCs and their numbers. Yep. But regardless, I think if you assign less, maybe kids will try to do it legitimately.
1: I don't think so.
0: Maybe not. Maybe that's naive.
1: No.

0: Reed and Chelsea with you. I'm not convinced this one is that interesting, Chelsea, but we just went to the zoo and we saw penguins. One of our daughter's favorites is the penguins. They smell terrible, though.
1: I heard people walking and they're like, would you rather smell penguins or cows? I was just like,
0: easy.
1: Actually, cows.
0: Easy.
1: So that was funny that the people were talking about it because, yeah, they...
0: It's ferocious.
1: So it appears that there has been a new species of penguin identified.
0: And scientists knew of these penguins. They just didn't realize they weren't all the same species. So they were basically hiding in plain sight.
1: Right.
0: People had this and this would be kind of interesting if you were like, hey, guys, I think these are different species. Would you get credit for discovering it?
1: Right. I don't know.
0: So, yeah, pretty cool, I think. Mm-hmm. Side note at the zoo, we didn't tell this story earlier this week, but so fun listening to other moms try to answer their kids' questions. Such as the giraffes.
1: Oh, yes.
0: One boy, three girls.
1: Yep.
0: And the girl asks, Mom, which one's the boy? Because they could see that, you know, the sign, and she's like, that is the boy. And she goes, how do you know? And the mom goes, and I was like, oh, I wonder what she's going to do with this. So I just kind of sat back and she said, I can just tell. And the daughter, that was enough for her, which was great. But I enjoy, part of it is, it's mostly enjoying your own children.
1: Right.
0: But there is, you hear fun things from other kids.
1: Well, it's a good people watching place. I mean,
0: the zoo is, yeah. And as Chelsea likes to say, we bring the zoo to the zoo.
1: I say it every year. I'm like, let's take the zoo to the zoo this weekend. Reed's like, oh boy, here we go.
0: Yeah, I got to pet the goats.
1: Yes, that was so fun.
0: And those goats were fantastic. You know, some of these petting zoo goats,
1: they're
0: getting at, I mean, they're eating everything.
1: They must be used to it.
0: They must be used to it because they were fantastic.

Country music news. Some sad news to report here. Charles Kelly of Lady A has shared that he has been diagnosed with a rare blood cancer that affects plasma cells in the bone marrow. And he sought testing after experiencing unexplained rib fractures. Blood work led to the diagnosis. Now, he feels well. He says he is optimistic about his medical team and treatment options, intends to keep working and performing as much as his treatment allows. Lady A has a new record coming up here, and Christmas shows planned, and he expects the initial 6 months of treatment may let him remain active, although he does anticipate some difficult days. And if you've ever experienced cancer treatment yourself, you know someone who has, you know how that can be. From Taste of Country, this is generally considered incurable but can often be managed into long remissions with treatment, chemotherapy, immunotherapy, other medications. Thoughts and prayers with Charles Kelly, and we're going to be rooting for him all the way.

0: That's Chelsea. I'm Reed. So we've got this kind of porch area, and one Saturday to entertain the kids while I had to go do some Badger stuff, Chelsea got them those. They're like these fossil things, and what it is, it's a little mini dinosaur in a dirt ball, is what it is. Is that a fair way to describe it? It's a ball of dirt.
1: Well, it's meant to be a dinosaur egg.
0: Okay.
1: And then inside of it is a little plastic dinosaur, and they're supposed to be like archaeologists and like figure out what kind of dinosaur it is and dig it out of there.
0: Mm-hmm. Like if you ever give these away as party favors at a birthday party in your house with white carpet, you know, you got to require people to take that home or your white carpet will never be the same.
1: Okay.
0: So these kids are just going at it, and it was great. And it's a fun thing, and they get dirty, and they got the water, and it's outside, and it's great. But it really, it left just kind of a film on a lot of the porch area. So Chelsea got a mop bucket for cheap.
1: Yeah.
0: And it was like, this is going to, and you get pollen on this, you know, it's nice to clean it in the spring and that.
1: Well, it's kind of like a porch area that has a deck.
0: Yes.
1: So like you're mopping, not cement.
0: Right. Right.
1: Otherwise, you'd take a hose to it.
0: Right. And this is not like wood. So we're not like ruining the wood or anything like that.
1: Yeah.
0: And you just said this can be our designated mop for outside for any of those things. And if we eat out there.
1: Right.
0: And all of that. And it was great because Grant, our 5-year-old, he loves getting involved in that stuff. I mean, he is a worker. He loves it. Then his sister comes along. She wants to do it. He's teaching her how to mop. And I'm sitting there going, as a dad, it's wonderful, but they can't actually do it to a level where I can go do something else.
1: Right, right.
0: So it's almost
1: you have
0: more.
1: To be.
0: And you're

0: and they're sloshing the water around, they're slopping it. And again, it's outside, it's not a big deal, but they're pumping extra soap in it, and they're using the mop, and they're dunk, dunk, dunk, ring out, dunk again, then start, and I'm like, no, it's soaked now again. But I love that I can see in the future, I won't have to do this chore. So starting them young, and I can already see.
1: Turning them young, right?
0: Yeah, it's just going to be a while before it's actually less work for me.
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6: Rain looks likely today with highs near 71. Tonight, the rain continues with about a quarter inch of accumulation expected and lows near 63. Rain sticks around tomorrow too, with potential for around another quarter inch and highs in the upper 60s. Tomorrow night turns damp and chilly with lows in the mid 40s. Then Friday looks mostly clear with highs in the mid 60s and lows dropping to the upper 30s.

0: Chelsea, along with you. All right, Chelsea, we got to start planning around Brewers.
1: We do.
0: So, Chelsea's...
1: It's the weekend.
0: Three least favorite letters together oftentimes are TBD, which is to be determined.
1: Oh, my gosh.
0: And we're in a little bit of that situation here, at least for now, Chelsea. So, yesterday evening, Major League Baseball announced first pitch times for the Brewers' first two postseason games. You go, oh, that's nice. The problem is, depends on who they're going to face.
1: Okay.
0: So if the Brewers face the Cubs, Saturday's game one and Sunday's game two are 3 o'clock starts.
1: Well, I don't know about that.
0: If they face the Padres.
1: Although then it wouldn't conflict with the Packers or the Badgers. Okay, okay.
0: If the Brewers face the Padres, Saturday's game one would be a 7:30 Saturday night game. And then Sunday's game two would still be 3 o'clock. So we know Sunday, but Saturday is either 3 or 7:30.
1: Gotcha. Okay, that helps for the planning purposes. It really does.
0: Good. So I think I want a Saturday night game.
1: I do too.
0: And not just I think I'd rather play the Padres. I think so.
1: Right?
0: It's less emotional. There's so much that goes into those. But we'll see. I mean, the Brewers need to beat either of those teams to get to the, you know, NLCS. That's where we have the best record in baseball.
1: Yes.
0: So like we should just play anybody who comes our way. But that is your start time options. We know Sunday. We do not know Saturday.
1: Okay.
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3: 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The Amtrak Borealis line has reached the 500,000 rider threshold since it began in May of 2024. 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The line was added due to expected strong customer demand. The city of Portage is hosting its annual fall cleanup on Saturday. Residents can dispose of large and bulky items at little to no cost. That's Saturday from 8 until noon at the Municipal Garage on Washington Street. More information at portagewi.gov. And state health officials are confirming 22 new measles cases, pushing the state's total to more than 200 for the year. A majority of the infections remain concentrated in Iowa, Grant, and Lafayette counties. Public health agencies continue to monitor the spread and will publish updated figures every Friday and Tuesday. Now you're up to date. I'm Tom Demeen, Magnum Media News.

0: There's Chelsea. I'm Reed. We've done this topic before, Chelsea. Just tough to make friends as adults for so many reasons.
1: Yeah, it says, oh, Reed, listen to this. Asking for help or sharing something personal can deepen a connection while also respecting boundaries.
0: While still respecting boundaries.
1: Yes, but if you have boundaries all over the place, you can't get to know a person.
0: What's your favorite food? What kind of question is that? I mean, am I on my social security number too? Like,
1: yes.
0: What do you like to do? Excuse me.
1: Mm-hmm. Obviously, this one's pretty obvious. Showing up regularly in the same place creates opportunities to find friends, whether it be, you know, a volunteer shift, a walking group. Ooh, that's cool. Community class, something like that.
0: I sent a text to my buddy John the other week. You encouraged me to do that. And
1: no,
0: I
1: did not.
0: You were saying you've got to put some effort into friends. And so basically.
1: Well,

0: Fred is expecting a baby any day, and that's huge because it's their first baby, and we were at the wedding, and I'm so excited. And
1: yeah, so I told
0: him. I said, Reed, did you figure out if it's a girl or boy? No, we didn't talk about that. What?
1: This is going to sound really weird, but that actually doesn't mean that much to me. Because I'm so happy for them either way. It's not like, great, a boy, thank goodness. Or, a girl, you're so lucky. It's not. It's just like
0: to like start visualizing.
1: I don't ask people. They can volunteer it if they want, is my philosophy on it.
0: There's been so many more people in our life that have found out they were expecting and decided not to find out the gender. So I think that's kind of making
1: it's coming back, yeah.
0: Like it is.
1: Yeah. It's just, I hope you like yellow because you're going to get a lot of yellow everything because we don't know what colors.
0: What to get you.
1: You know, yellow, white, neutral.
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0: Hey, it's Reed and Shels. What did you call? Did you have nicknames for your grandparents?
1: No.
0: I did not either.
1: I've heard of the Glamma one.

0: Like,
1: maybe it's like a higher level of respect because it's the last name?
0: No, I don't think so. No, not at all. Oh, in this case,
1: I don't know.
0: You say, you know, Mr. or Mrs., mm-hmm. but not. No, I think it's just what. But anyway, here's some of these shells. Gigi, we've heard of that.
1: Yep.
0: We got Mimi.
1: Yes, I've heard of that.
0: Glamma.
1: Which is grandma and glamorous put together.
0: Okay.
1: Which is kind of funny.
0: Gamma is not listed here, but I've heard of Gamma before.
1: Okay.
0: G-paw. It's a little lazy to me to say G-paw. I don't know why.
1: No laziness here.
0: Birdie.
1: No, never heard of
0: that. I assume that's for a grandma?
1: I don't know. Never heard of that.
0: Grand dude.
1: That's funny.
0: I like that, grand dude.
1: Oh my gosh.
0: So if
1: your dad wants to be called Gramp.
0: Because that's what he called his grandpa.
1: But the kids can't do it.
0: Yeah, and I don't know that Brielle will. She likes making him happy, but she didn't do her thing. And Grant's just not, he's going to do his thing too, you know? So maybe someday, it's very hard to get kids to, it's like, I want to be this.
1: Right.
0: And grandparents, don't put that pressure on the parents. And I kind of told my dad, I'm like, it's going to be what's going to be, Dad.
1: Oh, because it is on the parents to refer to you in that way and not confuse them.
0: I still call him Dad, you know? So. When you're around your mom, you call her mom.
1: Yeah.
0: So I sort of can push that as much as you want, Dad. I probably won't just because.
1: Oh, come on, Freed.

0: Hey, it's Chelsea and Reed Magnum. Reed, when you heard "we'll see" when your parents said that, did you hear maybe or absolutely not, or how did you interpret that?
1: Interpret it as well. It depends.
0: I took it as a maybe. More towards yes.
1: More towards positive.
0: Yeah.
1: It depends who said it. If my grandpa said it, it was a not going to happen. If my grandma said it, it was, it's a good chance it's going to happen.
0: Okay, I see that.
1: I don't know that my dad did a lot of "we'll see." I don't know that my mom did either. Grandparents did, though.
0: I sometimes do it, and I do it because, terrible, in that moment, I don't want to say no.
1: Well.
0: I just want to, like, push it down
1: the road
0: a little bit.
1: If there's a 1% chance of it happening, then it's not dishonest to be like, "we'll see." 99% no, 1% yes, so I don't.
0: Sometimes I say "we'll see" because in that moment I cannot give an answer. Like, I'm doing something else or whatever.
1: Sometimes you're not up for the fight with our son. It's just like
0: 100%.
1: I've got boiling water here. You know, your sister's having a problem. I mean, the other day Chelsea walks by. Like, here's something you never like to hear. Why is there a marker on the back of the couch? And I was just like, there's only one person who would do that, and it's sweet baby Boo. But they say, Chelsea, as a kid, "we'll see" can be guarded excitement. But it can also create some discomfort with uncertainty.
0: Yeah, I see that.
1: And kids do enjoy certainty, although there's not certainty in life, so.
0: But in that moment, can I really say, I can't give you an answer right now. You just have to.
1: A lot of times, I'll say.
0: To me about it in 5 minutes.
1: Yeah, I'll say to our son, I'll be
0: too many words. "We'll see" is a lot easier.
1: With our son, I'll say, it depends how quickly you eat. And based on your history, highly unlikely it's going to happen.
0: But it's like, think about how many words that was. Like, I don't want to be like,
1: down.
0: But you're a fast talker.
1: I want it to be on him. I want him to know you're the reason
0: it
1: won't happen. You want it, but you're going to make it so we can't do it. And then, inevitably, when he takes forever to eat and we can't do it, I say, "yeah, he took too long."
0: Yeah.
1: But dad, I say, "but you took too long."
0: Right. Okay.
1: So that's how I do it.
0: I see the uncertainty with it. We will report back.
1: We'll see if you use it.
0: If I can use it.

0: Hey, it's Reed and Chelsea along with you. All right, kudos to this teacher, I guess, a Star Wars fan.
1: Oh my gosh.
0: And they've got an academy out in the East Coast with lightsaber combat. It's like fencing with lightsabers.
1: Isn't that wild? Students learn footwork, stance, terminology. It's competitive.
0: It's not choreographed, though.
1: I know.
0: I mean, they're going at it. No previous experience required.
1: Yeah, I was just going to say, you don't need any previous experience, but I feel like Grant would love this.
0: Yeah, I just, the thing is, you know, you wouldn't want your kid who it's like, bam, bam, bam, and the other kid's just there to kind of have fun. And
1: yeah, yeah. No, I think they would, you know, the teacher would have to match the intensity level up. Participants can choose or receive a battle name, Reed.
0: Yeah, I've done this with Grant, and I legitimately thought he broke my finger one time.
1: Yeah.
0: He hit me so hard, and it went numb, and it was numb for about a week. And it's fine at this point, but it was absolutely incredible. I dropped a lightsaber. Don't think I swore. And he felt terrible, and I was like, it's not your fault. Like, that is the game, you know? Right. You're going to play, you're going to get hurt.
1: Sure.
0: But wow, that was so
1: intense.
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1: Rain looks likely today with highs near 71. Tonight, the rain continues with about a quarter inch of accumulation expected and lows near 63. Rain sticks around tomorrow too, with potential for around another quarter inch and highs in the upper 60s. Tomorrow night turns damp and chilly with lows in the mid 40s. Then Friday looks mostly clear with highs in the mid 60s and lows dropping to the upper 30s.
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0: Well, Wacky Wednesday. Wacky Wednesday indeed. Isn't like, you know, what weather do we get today? In fact, what season is it? I'm still kind of confused. By the way, what's up? It's Ritter. How you doing?
1: Millions of dollars in Medicaid fraud.
2: Medicaid fraud, improper payments, and money laundering.
3: Two women are accused of defrauding Wisconsin Medicaid.
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4: A hike in property taxes.
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1: That's Democrat David Crowley's plan. 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Crowley raised property taxes in Milwaukee County.
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6: What's it take to be a mentor with Big Brothers Big Sisters? 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A video game. That's 2 out of 3. It takes sharing thumbs up emojis, clapping emojis, and loaded nachos at halftime. That's how you make an impact on a young kid's life. So go on, share a few hours a month, because mentorship may sound huge, but the truth is, it takes

0: What's up? It's Ritter, and I know last week I told you that Dolly Parton's Cup of Ambition coffee is available nationwide. Well, now we also find out that she left us a little present. She personally filmed an entire 30-second commercial for it right before she passed. So, can we replace the old-school coffee commercials that we remember from our childhood to the Dolly Parton ones forever just so we can have the Dolly memories? And by the way, that clip is online if you want to go see it.
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2: Here are some stories we are working on today. A Sauk County man has been declared competent to stand trial as he faces a charge of first-degree intentional homicide in the death of his wife last spring. Sauk County has posted an online survey to help review the comprehensive plan in a number of areas to determine what the future may look like. Amtrak has announced that around 500,000 riders have taken the Borealis train since it began more than 2 years ago. Wisconsin health officials are confirming 22 new measles cases in southwest Wisconsin. And the city of Portage is hosting their annual fall cleanup Saturday.
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1: Today's mostly cloudy with highs in the low 70s. Rain moves in this evening, close to a quarter inch expected, lows near 65. Tomorrow brings a good chance of rain too, around a quarter inch, with highs approaching 70. Clouds stick around tomorrow night, lows in the mid 40s. Friday turns mainly sunny, highs in the mid 60s, lows dropping into the upper 30s. Saturday stays mostly clear, highs again in the mid 60s.
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Sup, it's Ritter. We all know social media is packed with a bunch of bad information, right? Including that mental health stuff you saw on TikTok last night. Yeah. In fact, they say when it comes to bad advice, they say TikTok is usually the worst offender. A lot of videos just sharing people's personal stories and anecdotes, which are not actual expert advice, which if someone's like, oh, I think this and I do this, and then you're like, hey, I'm do that too. I must have what you have. That's not a good way to, you know, self-diagnose yourself. You know what I'm saying? Always talk to an actual expert. Yeah.

0: How you doing? It's Ritter hanging with you. Oh, you can definitely feel fall here with the cool mornings, the comfortable afternoons, depending upon where you are, maybe a little touch of frost in the morning. But it's the magical point of year where you need both sunglasses and a hoodie, and I love it.
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3: A man from Sauk County has been declared competent to stand trial on a charge of first-degree intentional homicide after authorities say he shot and killed his wife at the Pewitt's Nest State Natural Area in May. 80-year-old George Paul of Prairie du Sac also allegedly shot his gun into the Sauk Prairie Police Department building. No one was injured in that incident. He's expected to be in court in a couple of weeks. Sauk County has begun the process of drafting a comprehensive plan, a roadmap into the future, what it may look like. Numerous visions, goals, and strategies will be addressed, including housing, economic development, natural resources, and transportation. 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The Amtrak Borealis line has reached the 500,000 guest threshold since it began in May of 2024. The line runs from the

Twin Cities to Chicago with stops in Portage and Wisconsin Dells. It was added to the Hiawatha and Empire Builder lines due to strong customer demand. The city of Portage is hosting its annual fall cleanup day on Saturday. It's an opportunity for residents to dispose of large and bulky items at little to no cost. That'll be held at the Municipal Garage on Washington Street Saturday from 8 until noon. More information at portagewi.gov. And state health officials are confirming nearly two dozen new measles cases, putting the state's total at more than 200 for the year. The vast majority remain concentrated in Iowa, Grant, and Lafayette counties. A handful of cases have been reported in northern Wisconsin. Now you're up to date. I'm Tom Demeen, Magnum Media News.

0: Hey, it's Ritter. If you follow Lady A's Charles Kelly, he just posted a video on his socials, not something that I wanted to stumble across.
1: I had this couple random rib fractures that happened, which sparked, my doctor into having me do several different blood tests. One of the last blood tests we did, they found a blood cancer in there called multiple myeloma.
0: Yeah, he says he feels healthy, is optimistic about treatment, and credits major advances in, medicine for giving him hope. So it's always Charles and his family the best as he begins the journey, thinking about you, and we really would love to see another Lady A show soon.
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4: Today's mostly cloudy with highs in the low 70s. Rain moves in this evening, close to a quarter inch expected, lows near 65. Tomorrow brings a good chance of rain too, around a quarter inch, with highs approaching 70. Clouds stick around tomorrow night, lows in the mid 40s. Friday turns mainly sunny, highs in the mid

0: know if it's me, by the way, it's Ritter, but if I noticed that, like, Wisconsin sports fans got a little extra swagger this week, you know, Brewers, we know we're in the postseason, Badgers took down Penn State, we're ignoring that other major sports team, just me.
1: Millions of dollars in Medicaid fraud.
2: Medicaid fraud, improper payments, and money laundering.
3: Two women are accused of defrauding Wisconsin Medicaid.
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4: A hike in property taxes.
5: Property taxes statewide saw the largest increase in more than three decades.
1: That's Democrat David Crowley's plan. Crowley and the Democrats seem more interested in raising taxes to fund fraud than fight fraud. Crowley raised property taxes in Milwaukee County.
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0: 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Yeah, bad news if your snack drawer looks like the gas station aisle. 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

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The opening reception for Beaded Odyssey, Healing Through Beads and Canvas by D. White Wolf Croker will be held this Friday from 4 to 6 at Drury Gallery inside the Portage Center for the Arts. 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

Hi, it's Ritter. Thanks for hanging out. So we all know that most of the foods we eat are pretty much just poison to us, right? Well, there's another huge study that's pointing fingers at the ultra-processed foods, and researchers are now saying that as much as a small bag of chips is linked to higher risk for heart disease, cancer, and diabetes. We knew this, right? Or am I kidding? I don't know. The only thing I will say that is not processed and we don't have to worry about, cheese curds. We set.

A man from Sauk County has been declared competent to stand trial in connection to a charge of first-degree intentional homicide related to the death of his wife last spring. 80-year-old George Paul of Prairie du Sac allegedly killed his wife at the Pewits Nest State Natural Area May 8th and then shot into the Sauk Prairie Police Department building a short time later. He's expected to be in court next month.

Sauk County has begun an effort to draft a comprehensive plan, putting together numerous visions, goals, and strategies moving forward on a number of platforms, including housing, economic development, natural resources, and transportation. An online survey is available. More details at SaukCountyFuturesForged.com. The Amtrak Borealis line has reached the 500,000 rider threshold since it began in May of 2024. The line runs between St. Paul and Chicago with stops in Portage and Wisconsin Dells. The line was added due to expected strong customer demand. The city of Portage is hosting its annual fall cleanup on Saturday. Residents can dispose of large and bulky items at little to no cost. That's Saturday from 8 until noon at the Municipal Garage on Washington Street. More information at portagewi.gov. And state health officials are confirming 22 new measles cases, pushing the state's total to more than 200 for the year. A majority of the infections remain concentrated in Iowa, Grant, and Lafayette counties. Public health agencies continue to monitor the spread and will publish updated figures every Friday and Tuesday. Now you're up to date. I'm Tom Demeen, Magnum Media News.

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5: Today's mostly cloudy with highs in the low 70s. Rain moves in this evening, close to a quarter inch expected, lows near 65. Tomorrow brings a good chance of rain too, around a quarter inch, with highs approaching 70. Clouds stick around tomorrow night, lows in the mid 40s. Friday turns mainly sunny, highs in the mid 60s, lows dropping into the upper 30s. Saturday stays mostly clear, highs again in the mid 60s.

0: Hey, it's Ritter. If you're still stressing about a Halloween costume, don't worry. The internet's already got one picked for you. Mm-hmm. Some of the most popular costumes you're going to see this year, I'll share them with you in a few.
1: Millions of dollars in Medicaid fraud.
2: Medicaid fraud, improper payments, and money laundering.
3: Two women are accused of defrauding Wisconsin Medicaid.
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5: Property taxes statewide saw the largest increase in more than three decades.
1: That's Democrat David Crowley's plan. Crowley and the Democrats seem more interested in raising taxes to fund fraud than fight fraud. Crowley raised property taxes in Milwaukee County.
6: Crowley recommends increasing the property tax levy.
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9: 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It doesn't matter if you're

Well, apparently it's going to be a big year for Halloween costumes, and expect a lot of Dolly Parton. That's what an article in Variety was posted. You know, every year as Halloween approaches, the costumes are a big part. What are you going to dress up as? Athena and Odysseus is going to be big popular ones this year, along with the Pit Doctors. I mean, I could see a whole group of people just going to the bar dressed in scrubs and say, I mean, that's great, easy costume. But the one that stands out to me the most they mentioned is, you remember back to the Super Bowl halftime show, the Bushes from the Bad Bunny performance? Yeah, Bad Bunny Bushes. I feel like I've found my costume now.

0: So Dolly Parton is set to make our mornings a little brighter with her new coffee brand. There's another little secret she left for us. Hang on, I got it for you coming up.
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3: Today's mostly cloudy with highs in the low 70s. Rain moves in this evening, close to a quarter inch expected, lows near 65. Tomorrow brings a good chance of rain too, around a quarter inch, with highs approaching 70. Clouds stick around tomorrow night, lows in the mid 40s. Friday turns mainly sunny, highs in the mid 60s, lows dropping into the upper 30s. Saturday stays mostly clear, highs again in the mid-60s.

teeth, top jack in her cherry coke tan. Mama and daddy put their roots right here, cause this is where the car broke down. Yellow dog school bus, kicking up red bus, kicking a

available nationwide. Well, now we also find out that she left us a little present. She personally filmed an entire 30-second commercial for it right before she passed. So, can we replace the old-school coffee commercials that we remember from our childhood to the Dolly Parton ones forever just so we can have the Dolly memories? And by the way, that clip is online if you want to go see it.

Thunder Country 100.1. Mike Olson with you on this Wednesday afternoon. Just enjoy Josh Ross. I've got so many more coming up for you. Also, Tom Demeen standing by here with his area sports report. We'll make sure you get some weather in there. And, of course, the best doggone music ready to come your way right now. Scotty McCreary, Ella Langley, Toby Keith, and Low Cash on Thunder Country 100.1.

0: Thunder Country 100.1, Scotty McCreary. A reminder for you, today is the final day for the Columbia County Public Health Community Diaper Drive. That's going on through today. So if you still have, or if you're going to be picking up packages of diapers and or wipes, bring them to the Columbia County Health and Human Services Building at 111 East Mullet. All right, they'll appreciate seeing you there. Now I have an information break coming your way, and then we'll kick out another round of music here. So stick around for Morgan Wallen, Eric Pasley, Bailey Zimmerman, and George Burge on Thunder Country 100.1.
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4: What's it take to be a mentor with Big Brothers Big Sisters? 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A video game. That's 2 out of 3. It takes sharing thumbs up emojis, clapping emojis, and loaded nachos at halftime. That's how you make an impact.

0: Thunder Country 100.1. Morgan Wallen wrapping up that set there. And by now, got an information break coming up for you, and then we'll get you another round of music. So do stand by for Tyler Hubbard. You'll also be hearing from Sugarland, John Morgan with Jason Aldean, Luke Combs, and Brooks and Dunn on Thunder Country 100.1.
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0: Today, cloudy skies with highs in the low 70s. Tonight, rain moves in. Around an inch expected. Lows near 64. That rain sticks around tomorrow. Steady with about an inch of accumulation. Highs near 70 and widespread fog cutting visibility to about half a mile. Once the rain clears tomorrow night, mostly cloudy with lows in the upper 40s. Friday turns sunny, high in the mid 60s. Saturday stays mostly sunny, highs near 66.
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Thunder Country 100.1, Tyler Hubbard. This reminder for you, the Kilbourne Public Library's got a display that's going to be up for the entire month of October. The Faye Robinson chapter of the National Society of Daughters of the American Revolution are presenting this display at the library called Illuminating Lady Liberty. It's going to be on display for the entire month of October, subject to the library hours, and it's designed to commemorate the 140th anniversary of the Statue of

liberty. Yeah, the United States was given that as a gift from France in honor of their centennial anniversary as they celebrated 100 years of freedom from English rule. So it's commemorating the date in history, October 28th, 1886, when the statue was finally opened to the public. So hope you can stop by sometime here starting tomorrow. All right, Shaboozy and Jelly Roll, Rodney Atkins, Taylor Swift on Thunder Country 100.1.

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1: 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On the girls' side, Portage placed third, Ella Hansen sixth individually, Boston eighth, Alicia Ratliff placed fifth. Poinette, an 11th place finish, Tenley Tranel finished 38th. For Partyville, Maria Ruflet finished third. On the boys' side, Mauston, a 4th place finish, led by Weston Pooley's 8th, Portage 6th, Jackson Spankowski 6th individually. Partyville, a 10th place team finish, led by Trenton Hendrickson's 22nd. Poinette came in 12th, J.J. Davidson 21st individually. Baraboo and Poinette at an invitational in Green Lake Friday night. On Saturday, Reedsburg and Wisconsin Dells run an invitational in Platteville. Volleyball from the Badger Large, Baraboo a winner over Beaver Dam, 3-1. For the T-Birds, Emma Pischler with 23 digs, Aaliyah Gross 23 assists, Brindley Kaufman had 14 kills. Volleyball coming up Saturday, Reedsburg hosts its annual invitational. Mauston competes an invitational in lacrosse. Wanewoc Center at an invitational hosted by Wisconsin Dells in Reedsburg. Boys soccer in the Badger Large, Baraboo shut out by Wanakee 2-0. Week 7 of the high school football season coming up on Friday night. In the Mississippi Valley Conference, Reedsburg at home with La Crosse Logan, Baraboo at Holman. In the South Central, Wisconsin Dells at home with Berlin, Mauston at Ripon. Portage hosts Columbus in the capital. 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

0: Thunder Country 100.1. Brett Young, in case you didn't know. I was reading this article here. Scientists, I guess, have discovered radio waves that are coming from a planet that's 63 light years from Earth. Yeah, I guess it'd take a couple of days to get here, wouldn't it? Yeah, they haven't fully deciphered the whole message yet, though. It had something to do with caller number 9 and air supply tickets, huh? Have to wait and find out more here. I have an information break for you. Music on tap from Kenny Chesney, Kelsey Ballerini, Morgan Wallen, and Tucker Wetmore, which is Ella Langley's new sweetie on Thunder Country 100.1.
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0: Odyssey, Healing Through Beads and Canvas by D. White Wolf Croker will be held this Friday from 4 to 6 at Drury Gallery inside the Portage Center for the Arts. 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

0: 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I have an information break and music on tap here from Morgan Wallen, Warren Ziders, Tucker Bethard, Stella Lefty, Dylan Marlowe with Dylan Scott, and Randy Hauser on Thunder Country 100.1.
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3: 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Crowley raised property taxes in Milwaukee County.
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11: Today, cloudy skies with highs in the low 70s. Tonight, rain moves in, around an inch expected, lows near 64. That rain sticks around tomorrow, steady with about an inch of accumulation, highs near 70, and widespread fog cutting visibility to about half a mile. Once the rain clears tomorrow night, mostly cloudy with lows in the upper 40s. Friday turns sunny, high in the mid 60s. Saturday stays mostly sunny, highs near 66.

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Thunder Country 100.1, Morgan Wallen, and I Got Better. You like pancakes? Oh, listen up here, because all-you-can-eat pancake breakfast is coming up this Sunday at the Easter Seals of Wisconsin, who is celebrating 100 years of making a difference. You're invited to join the celebration of the all-you-can-eat pancake breakfast at Camp Wabik in Wisconsin Dells. Freshly made pancakes, sides of sausage, there's fruit, there's biscuits and gravy. And then, of course, you can end your morning by taking a little tractor ride tour of historic Camp Wabik. Breakfast will be served from 8 until 11:30. 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All right, and help Easter Seals Wisconsin celebrate 100 years of serving individuals with disabilities and their families across Wisconsin. Oh, it's a great place. If you've never been there, stop by, take a look. It's a wonderful place. Shaboozy, Little Big Town. Karen Fairchild from Little Big Town celebrated birthday number 57 yesterday. Right now, Luke Combs on Thunder Country 100.1.

are going on the strip, turn on A, and it's down about block and a half, and then you turn to the right, all right, and head up the hill. All right, yeah, easy to find. 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All right, yeah, get out there and find some treasures. Rascal Flatts, Kane Brown, Keith Urban, and Dan and Shay on Thunder Country 100.1.

0: Thunder Country 100.1 Rascal Flats. In just a moment, Tom Demine will be along with his area sports report. I'll have music waiting from Luke Bryan, Hunter Hayes, Taylor Swift, and Russell Dickerson on Thunder Country 100.1.
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3: 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On the girls' side, Portage placed third, Ella Hansen sixth individually, Boston eighth, Alicia Ratliff placed fifth. Poinette, an 11th place finish, Tenley Trannell finished 38th. For Partyville, Maria Ruflett finished third. On the boys' side, Mauston, a fourth-place finish, led by Weston Pooley's eighth, Portage sixth, Jackson Spankowski sixth individually. Partyville, a 10th-place team finish, led by Trenton Hendrickson's 22nd. Poinette came in 12th, J.J. Davidson 21st individually. Baraboo and Poinette at an invitational in Green Lake Friday night. On Saturday, Reedsburg and Wisconsin Dells run an invitational in Platteville. Volleyball from the Badger Large, Baraboo a winner over Beaver Dam, 3-1. For the T-Birds, Emma Pischler with 23 digs, Aaliyah Gross 23 assists, Brindley Kaufman had 14 kills. Volleyball coming up Saturday, Reedsburg hosts its annual invitational. Mauston competes at invitational in lacrosse. Wenewock Center at an invitational hosted by Wisconsin Dells in Reedsburg. Boys soccer in the Badger Large, Baraboo shut out by Wanakee 2-0. Week 7 of the high school football season coming up on Friday night. In the Mississippi Valley Conference, Reedsburg at home with La Crosse Logan, Baraboo at Holman. In the South Central, Wisconsin Dells at home with Berlin, Mauston at Ripon. Portage hosts Columbus in the capital. 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

0: 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Luke Bryan. That is bringing us to an information break and music just ahead. It will include Lainey Wilson and John Mayer. Oh, let's see. Who else did I put over here? Cole Swindell, Zach John King, Josh Ross, and Florida Georgia Line on Thunder Country 100.1.
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2: Medicaid fraud, improper payments, and money laundering.
3: Two women are accused of defrauding Wisconsin Medicaid.
1: Millions of dollars in property tax increases.
4: A hike in property taxes.
5: Property taxes statewide saw the largest increase in more than three decades.
1: That's Democrat David Crowley's plan. Crowley and the Democrats seem more interested in raising taxes to fund fraud than fight fraud. Crowley raised property taxes in Milwaukee County.
6: Crowley recommends increasing the property tax levy.
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1: 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Higher property taxes, more Medicaid fraud. 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
12: Rain moves in tonight, with around an inch expected and late-night lows near 64. Tomorrow brings more of the same, about an inch of additional rain, highs in the upper 60s, and fog developing that will cut visibility down to around half a mile. Clouds stick around tomorrow night as lows settle into the upper 40s. Then, Friday clears out nicely, with a high in the mid-60s.

Thunder Country 100.1, Lainey Wilson and John Mayer. Kind of a different video for that song. I don't know if you've seen that yet or not. Anyway, mark your calendars down for Sunday, October 11th. What's going on? The St. Joseph Festival. It's at the fairgrounds in Baraboo, Sauk County Fairgrounds, and they've also got a car show that goes on. And the hours are going to be from 11 to 3, and they've got a gift gamble, pie and bake sale, a wine toss, a DJ, a car show, the mini and maxi raffle, kids games, pumpkin painting, lots of good food. 11 to 2 for the food there, loaded baked potato, barbecue, chicken, dinner. And if you don't care for any of them, they've got hot dogs, brats, and burgers, too. Lots of fun for the whole family, Sunday, October 11th, from 11 to 3. Hope you can stop by. Now I have for you Shaboozy and Jelly Roll, Dustin Lynch, and Jason Aldean on Thunder Country 100.1.

0: Thunder Country 100.1, Shaboozy and Jelly Roll. I haven't heard much from Jelly here as of late. Hope he didn't quit. We'll see. Anyway, I've got an information break, and then on the way is Sam Hunt, Lauren Elena with Chase Matthew, Kenny Chesney, and Riley Green. Oh, Kenny Chesney, got a note here, right here. Kenny takes tour rehearsals so seriously that he rents out an entire stadium for a week. He says, quote, for the last several years that we've opened our tour in Tampa, and we're going to be doing that again this next summer. Ooh, that cost a couple of extra dollars, wouldn't it? But boy, the maintenance crew there in the stadium, they're going to love that. All right, so music's ready. Let's get our information break started. We'll get you right back into music on Thunder Country 100.1.
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0: 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Sam Hunt, take your time. Area Sports with Tom Demeen will be joining you shortly. I'll have music waiting from John Morgan, Lady A, Luke Combs, and Justin Moore on Thunder Country 100.1.
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2: 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Poinette, an 11th place finish, Tenley Tranel finished 38th. For Partyville, Maria Ruflet finished third. 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Poinette came in 12th, J.J. 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

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Week 7 of the high school football season coming up on Friday night. In the Mississippi Valley Conference, Reedsburg at home with lacrosse Logan, Baraboo at Holman. 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

0: Thunder Country 100.1, John Morgan and Kid Myself. Just before that, Lady A and Need You Now. Well, frontman Charles Kelly for Lady A, he's got a rare blood cancer called multiple myeloma. And he shared the news in a video on social media along with his wife. And he says he's hopeful and that he wants to, you know, keep working while receiving treatment. So I wish him well. All right. I have an information break here, and then we'll kick out another round here for you. All right. Coming up, Zach Top. You'll also be hearing from, I got to get to the right thing over here. Darius Rucker, got him. Morgan Wallen, John Party. Got to wake these up once in a while. And the Zach Brown Band on Thunder Country 100.1.
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10: Rain moves in tonight, with around an inch expected and late night lows near 64. Tomorrow brings more of the same, about an inch of additional rain, highs in the upper 60s, and fog developing that will cut visibility down to around half a mile. Clouds stick around tomorrow night as lows settle into the upper 40s. Then, Friday clears out nicely, with a high in the mid 60s.

Thunder Country 100.1 Zach Top, south of Sanity. That is my cue to head on down the road. Got Bailey Zimmerman going to help me out the door this evening, and that is going to set up a whole string of great country tunes for you. Mike Olson, back with you again tomorrow afternoon at 3 o'clock. 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

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Now he's a double wide on the county line, sipping on a six pack of Lone Star Light.